0: Pop, Oldies, das Beste aus den 80ern bis heute. Osnabrück hört Hase Radio.
1: May I have your attention, please? It is the minute that awards your bid by 1919.

And then asking this to do one final thing for me. You're barely but a sapling, and you think that you're a tree. If you need a seed to prosper, you must first put down some roots.

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0: Better than ever.
1: Better than ever.
0: It's now or never.
1: That's pretty clever.
0: Now raise your hands to the sky.

Yeah, I send them a truck. Who am I to judge? 'Cause I still wanna. Now she.

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1: We got Eurovision.
0: Here in best condition.
1: That's a good decision.
0: Better than ever.
1: Better than ever.
0: It's now or never.
1: That's pretty clever.
0: Now raise your hand.

country to the city. Like some old hillbilly tourists, I guess we look real silly. Cause they were laughing at us, man, till we fired up the main city. You hicks are pretty slick, so we jammed and then we split.

0: what's coming over this way, buddy. I'm out here.
1: Brunette from Minnesota drinking a Jim Beam and cola kept. I'm buying him round shots. She was trying to get him drunk. I said, my heart don't belong to me. I left

0: because someone else is telling me that it's wrong. But I feel this, so let me just, like, try my best not to let this happen again. We weren't necessarily put in the best position to make the best decisions. You can't be hard on yourself for it. These were the cards that you were given, so you have to understand that these, like, that's not who you are. You know you're trying to be the best you can be, but that's all you can do. If you don't give it all you got, you're only cheating yourself. Give it all you got, but if it ends up happening, it ends up happening. That's what's happening with me. It's like, God, I'm giving it all I got. Sometimes I'm weak and I'm gonna do it. And it's like, I'm not giving myself grace, I'm just like, understanding that's just how it is.
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1: Sam was lying in the jungle, Agent Orange spread against the sky like marmalade. Hendrix played on some foreign jukebox, they were praying to be saved. Those gooks were fierce and fearless, that's the price you pay when you invade. Christmas in February. Sam lost his arm in some border town, his fingers are mixed with someone's crop. If he didn't have that opium to smoke, the pain would never ever stop. Half his friends are stuffed into black body bags with their names printed at the top. Christmas in February. Sammy was a short order cook in a short order black and blue collar town. Everybody worked the steel mill, but the steel mill got closed down. He thought if he joined the army, he'd have a future that was sound, like no Christmas in February.

Sam staring at the Vietnam Wall. It's been a while now that he's home. His wife and kid have left. He's unemployed. He's a reminder of the war that wasn't won. He's that guy on the street with the sign that reads, "Please help send this vet home." But he is home. And there's no Christmas in February, no matter how much he saves.